Now turn to your neighbor and say 96.9 The Breeze, your community station, where they play jazz, a little rap, and a zydeco. Won't they do it? Ain't they able?

Barbara? Barbara, this is Shirley. You might not know who I am, but the reason I'm calling you is because I was going through my old man's pockets this morning, and I just happened to find your name and number. So woman to woman, I don't think it's being any more than fair than to call you and let you know where I'm coming from. Now, Barbara, I don't know how you're gonna take this, but whether you be cool or come out of a bag on me, you see, it really doesn't make any difference. But it's only fair that I let you know that the man you're in love with, he's mine. From the top of his head to the bottom of his feet, the bed he sleeps in, and every piece of food he eats. You see, I make it possible. Clothes on his back, I buy. 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So I'm telling you these things to let you know how much I love this man. And woman to woman, I think you understand just how much I'll do to keep him.

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1: I cannot believe we're here at the Q-Ju joint. Y'all hear that music? Make you think about those slow jams we used to listen to back in the days.
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1: Babyface, Whip a Bill.
2: Yeah.
1: I can go all day. Hold on, R. Kelly.

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I said, darling, I want to be the perfect woman for you. I got myself a 3-year subscription to Essence magazine. Read it from cover to cover. You know I wanted to be perfect for him. I said, black is beautiful. Just keep getting up. Together we can make it. It's gonna be all right. Forget about what society says is or isn't, or what can or cannot be. Keep getting up. He quit his job. Came home one day with 14 mirrors. Some Afro sheen, some Afro clean, some Afro fluid, some Afro do it to it. Go sit up in the room and look at the black beautiful. Check out the boy, mother's love, mother's love. I said, well, my darling, I hate to get in your business, you know what I mean, but I mean, what about a job? I mean, what about the gas and the electricity and well, not that I am equating a job with your manhood, you understand, but I mean, you did have a choice in this. He said, I got to get myself together.

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I said, but that's not bringing no money in. I mean, he said, you working, ain't you? Get off my back. I don't know. I wasn't raised like that, y'all. I mean, I figure if I got to get up and go to work every day, then every able-bodied in the household's supposed to get up and go, at least looking. I know it ain't easy out there, but I said, now, if for some reason you feel that you can no longer be the man that I thought you were at the beginning of our relationship, then I got this one thing to lay on you, my sweet.

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0: Man, we've been sitting on this for about a long time. Mm-hmm. I think it's about that time to drop this
2: for the people
0: 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That's real with it.
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0: 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Amateurs, hein?
1: Womp womp.
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DJ Magic Mark here to remind you to join Prime Time, Officer Ricky Antoine of the Port Arthur Police Department, each and every Tuesday afternoon at 1 p.m. for Ask a Cop Live. He'll be informing you of all the new traffic laws and regulations, as well as answering all of your questions. Here we go. They want to know. It's the Ask a Cop Live show with Officer Ricky Antoine of the Port Arthur Police Department, right here, where they do it with ease on the all-new 96.9 The Breeze.

a whole lot of times as I walked out the door. So don't worry, he be back. See, he's in love and he hung up. But see, God, if he see that you don't want something that's good for you, he takes it away and give it to somebody else that he feels they can use it. That's why today I can say that. Whoa.

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You got your girl Sugar Lee down here at KSAP 96.9 FM on your FM dial. Good morning. Looking at the clock on the wall, it's about 8:30, 8:32. So if you got to get something done by 9 o'clock, you just ought to be on your way. It is such a beautiful day. I actually got out early this morning and got in my yard and just trying to get it to looking good. But wanted to come in early. And again, thank you so much. Didn't get a chance yesterday. Thank you so much for those of you who came out to the Senior Summer Slam. We just had a slamming good time. Hope that you enjoyed everything, the donations, the gifts, the fun, the laughter. Trying to keep the microphone from Sir Reggie. We fighting over the microphone. We just had a good time. Thank everybody. Radio station pilots. Welcome to the Breeze Airlines Flight 96.9 on the runway at 300 5th Street in downtown Port Arthur, Texas, PA. Port Arthur, or however you say this, Port Arthur, it's home. Want to shout out to our pilots, Prophetess Wendy T. Mosley. Thank you, Wendy. Appreciate you, baby. Want to shout out to Tejas. I know you're over there in Philly, baby, but I feel you over here this morning. Feel you every morning. The big time navigator, they call him. My baby. Officer Ricky Dude Antoine. Y'all know he late on Tuesdays. Didn't want to come up in here and eat up everything. Shout out to Ricky. Magic Mark Petrie, my man with the gumbo mix. Thank you, Magic. Pastor Jack Chapman. Dr. Richard Keaton Nash, Paula Baxter, Sir Reggie again, y'all. Sir Reggie, I want to shout out to Sir Reggie this morning. I don't think I got a chance to do it yesterday. I am still in training, but Sir Reggie has just really been, have expounded upon me so much in this this business I'm in right now. He is helping to train me, and I want him to be proud of me, and I thank God that he allowed me to learn some things that he expounded upon me in the radio station. DJ Kevin Roy and Officer Megan Nisi Adams. I love you, Mama. Also to Big Time LD Ray, DJ Eric Jones, baby, aka Dr. J. Also, we want to say hello, good morning, and also we want to shout out to Hollywood, Hollywood, Hollywood Henderson. I saw you little cowgirls last night, Hollywood. And AC3, baby. They say y'all ride in first class. Keep riding. AC, we coming with you sooner or later. Somebody going to get hold to you because I'm tired of listening to the radio and I don't hear you and Tejas. So that's coming. But wanted to say good morning to everybody. Wanted to just again thank Boots, Boretta, Mosley, Steven, I saved the best for last. Been knowing Steven since we were on a mission campaigning for A.Z. McElroy. Some of you may remember that. I saw the gift of community service on my brother. And I want to thank him this morning. Y'all know I'm a crybaby. But I want to thank him as well as thanking his wife for allowing me to be a part of the Breeze Nation. I'm just so full this morning. I wanted to give a little word of encouragement. It was on my mind while I was in the yard this morning. Breeze Nation, sometimes you can find yourself maybe down, feeling depressed, going through some trials and tribulations, just not knowing which way to go. You got to get the word of God to help you and benefit you in every area of your life. Got to steal away and know that God is with you. Trust God in everything. Trust God in everything. Your pressures, your problems, even people. That's to help you to grow and develop. You're suffering. Someday you'll reign from your suffering. Thank you so much again for giving me this time to be an encouragement to someone.

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You think it's funny 'cause I want you to teach me.

want to say again good morning to Tejas, who is in Philly. I shouted out earlier, just want to let him know that I love him. That's my baby. We always call each other baby. I really appreciate you, T. You know what you've done for me. You've really just helped me out at this radio station, encouraging me, being a great friend to me. And I want to thank you. And you know that everybody loves you here. I've shouted out to everybody, but we miss you so much. We talk about you every day, good and bad. You know, when I get with Officer Antoine, it's good and bad. But I want to let you know that we do miss you, and we feel you here. You're way over there, but your spirit is here. And I just want to shout out and tell you thank you. And I do also want to shout out to Reverend Tony Alexander and Charlita Alexander, two of my great friends who live in Beaumont. We became friends through some suffering times. We were all suffering. But I want to let them know I love them and just shouting out to them this morning. And, hey, always whatever y'all need, give me a call. This your sister. Love you.

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0: got home, first thing I would hear is, what?
1: Bill! Yeah. Where you been, boy?
0: That's it. Yeah. That's it. I say, I was out with Sonny Bird and Lil Sonny.
2: Put it all on us.
0: Yeah. I had to put it on somebody.
1: Hey, Bill, what your mama say?
0: She said, boy, now I'm gonna tell

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You lying. You know you lying. 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

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So woman to woman, I don't think it's being any more than fair than to call you and let you know where I'm coming from. 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

0: 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Lil Wayne and Gino.
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Dr. J. Believe that. Thank you, Doctor. Thank you, thank you, thank you, Dr. J. Good afternoon, Breeze Nation. Welcome aboard to the Gumbo Party Mix Station. And right here, broadcasting live from downtown Port Arthur, Texas, KSAP 96.9, LPFM The Breeze, right in the Stephen A. Mosley Studios. What's up? What's up, Flash? Glad to be back on this thankful Throwback Thursday, August the 27th, 2026. Yeah, it's Virgo season. Happy birthday, all the Virgos out there. And if today, August 27th, is your birthday, let me say happy birthday to you. May you have many, many more. And if today is your anniversary, happy anniversary to you and your boo. Give him a big old kiss and say, baby, we made it another year. Truly a blessing. Hey, you can email the show at gumboalpartymixshow@gmail.com. Or you can text me your shout-outs and requests. That text number, 337-324-2338. 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Glad to be here. Truly a blessing. It's National Burger Day. Where do you get your favorite burger from? Let me send a shout out to Bun B over there at Trill Burger, doing his thing in H-Town. Speaking of birthdays, if today is your day, you are celebrating with Yolanda Adams. Yeah. Happy 65th birthday to Yolanda Adams right there in H-Town. Next door, right down the road. Also, Mario Barrett is celebrating today. You know Mario. Celebrating 40. Congratulations. Also, Mace is celebrating a birthday today. From the Bad Boy series, Mason Bethea, turning 51. Well, you know, school is in, and like you to sure enough be careful in those school zones. Watch out for all the kids. Slow it down. On this thankful Throwback Thursday, we call it Friday Eve around here as we turn it up just a taste. I wonder, do you feel me? 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I'm going to repeat that a few more times during the show. I want you to spread the word for us. We're just a little small station down here in Port Arthur, Texas, right here on the Gulf Coast, spreading love. That's right. Right here at your Truth and Education Corporation, KSAP 969, LPFM The Breeze. 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I want to send a big shout out to all the employees here, all of our partners, associates, especially our listeners. Port Arthur, Texas, the city of courtesy, courage, strength, and love. Where we agree to disagree and be lovingly disagreeable. Shout out to Tejas, the Morning Star. We're about to get this program started. We're going to let our very own Dr. J kick it off for us today. That's it. The doctor. Right here on KSAP 96.9 The Breeze. Come on, Dr. J, let's go.

0: Alvesta, Fruit City, Beaumont, and all cities in between. 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

ASAP. 96.9 The Breeze, the Magic Man with you. Happy birthday going out to Brian Hall this afternoon. Also, Angela Dugay celebrating. Happy birthday to you. Virgo's in the building on The Breeze.

thankful. Throwback Thursday. The Magic Man in the air chair this afternoon. Shout out going out to Tasha Bob over there at Stir It Up Bistro. How you doing, Tasha? I can't. Also, shout out to Miss Wobble. She says she's ready to get down today, baby. How you doing, Miss Wobble? Don't hurt them too bad over there. The Keep It Moving crew is with us this afternoon. Also, the PA Shuffle crew and the Golden Foxes line dance group. How y'all doing? Want to say a happy anniversary going out to Mr. and Mrs. Walter.

I also want to shout out my second grade teacher, Miss Walker. How you doing, Miss Walker? Also, Miss Dugay and Miss Bob. If you see them, you tell them Magic Mark gave you a shout out on the breeze. Your favorite community radio station.

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0: ASAP, 96.9 The Breeze, the Magic Man with you on a thankful throwback Thursday. How you doing out there? Big shout out to Renee and Philip. Thank y'all for listening.
1: You come across in this life, but you can choose to be the light. Mama said I'm too.
0: I also want to shout out to Frank and Gene over there. How y'all doing? J-Rod and Keisha, we got you on deck. Put me in, coach. L.D. Ray, the Birdman. Also Deborah Threets. Pat Lazenby. Mark Petrie Jr. Hey, we got you. Thankful Throwback Thursday. Lee Lowe. What's going on, Lowe? Prime time. Officer Ricky Antoine is on board this afternoon. I want to thank y'all for listening and riding with me. Look out, Sir Reggie. Miss Nola. We got you. The Hebrew Warrior. Officer Megan Adams. The Brainiac.
1: Another blessing. I got peace.
0: All right, now keep that seatbelt on. Don't you be speeding out there. Hang on, y'all. The 4 o'clock traffic jam is coming up right here on that thankful Thursday on your favorite community radio station. We are The Breeze.

0: 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Yo, this is 50 Cent.
1: 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This is your girl, Sierra.
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7: 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Showed up. Shawty. What'd he do?

And with you, good afternoon, good afternoon. We need to know, who you riding with this season? Your favorite high school team, your favorite college team, your favorite NFL team. Will it be the Texans, Cowboys, 49ers, Pittsburgh Steelers? How about them Eagles?

It's a thing for Throwback Thursday. The Magic Man with you. Thank y'all for riding with me this afternoon. Shout out to the Fruit City. Got down Highway 6973. Interstate 10. Got the Magic Man in the back seat with you. Drive careful now. Shout out to the Thomas Jefferson class 1986. Also TJ 81 in the building. Along with Lincoln 1980. Hey, my class, Lincoln class of 1978. How y'all doing this afternoon? It is partly cloudy, muggy, and hot today. If you're out there working in it, please stay hydrated. And tell everybody about your favorite community station. We are The Breeze.

to send a big shout-out going out to Jalen Gilbo. He's added to the Steelers roster this week. A Memorial High School grad. Rookie cornerback. Congratulations once again, Jalen Gilbo. Rocking with the Steelers this season.

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Aronica Antoine, Donetta Petrie, Joan Harris, Nola Trainer, Clarence Wyckoff, Hollywood Henderson, Eric Jones, better known as Dr. J, Kevin Roy, also Katie Lacey, Lilo Washington, L.

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Make him back it up. Make him back it up. Make him back it up. Make him back it up. Make him back it up. Make him back it up. Make him back it up. Make him back it up.

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On a thankful Throwback Thursday, special request, a little Tupac. Shout out to LD, also Renee and Phillip, J-Rod and Keith.

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0: keep it moving, crew, in the Golden Foxes Lion Dance Group. Welcome aboard. Shout out to Christopher Harrison, Marlene, Captain Petrie, Alisa, Denise, Yates, Loretta Scott. How you doing over there? Kevin, Kippy Mitchell, we got you. Matt Boudreau, the Boudreau Brothers. Michael Wayne, how you doing? John Richard, also Todd Molo, Gregory Lee, Elvis Hubert.
1: Proud Bowl.
0: My man, J.J. Cox.

96.9 LPFM The Breeze. Well, by now, I guess you figured it. One more hour. Thankful Thursday, Friday Eve. Thank you for listening.

6.9 The Breeze, the Magic Man. Driving you home this afternoon. Might as well call it the live drive at 5. One more hour. Be sure and spread the word. 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

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Staying over another hour for you on this thankful Throwback Thursday. Thank you for riding with us on your favorite community radio station, The Breeze.

shout out to all them Steelers fans out there. Steelers playing Buffalo at 6 o'clock tonight. Good luck to you. You're in the groove right here on your favorite community radio station. We are The Breeze. Magic Mark Petrie with you. Be sure and spread the word.

Wanna get your hand-me-downs and party at the party playing with his nose now. And Baka got a weird case, why is he around? Certified lover boys, certified pedophiles. Wop, wop, wop, wop, wop, that come up. 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Why you trolling like a, ain't you tired? Trying to strike a chord and it's probably A minor.

The town folk to make them richer. Fast forward 2024, you got the same agenda. You run to Atlanta when you need a check balance. Let me break it down for you, this the real challenge. You call Future when you didn't see the club. Hey, what? Lil Baby help you get your lingo up. What? 21, get your first.

0: 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Yes, special request.
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1: hey,
0: on.
1: 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Freaky. He the 69 like God. Freaky. He the 69 God.
0: All right. Hope you've enjoyed the extra hour. Old clock on the wall, so that's about all, y'all. For the Magic Man, until Monday, God said the same. Be sure and spread the word. We are streaming here at The Breeze, www.ksap969thebreeze.org. We'd be glad to have you. Glad to have you. Big shout out going out to Tasha Bob over there at the Stirred Up Bistro. And shout out to Miss Wobble. Thank you for jamming with us this afternoon. Happy birthday going out to Brian Hall. Also, Angela Dugay is celebrating her birthday with the Virgos. Happy birthday to all the Virgos out there. Big shout out going out to Aunt Susan out there. Marla, Kenneth, Ain't That Line, Joe Papp, Gunsy, Big Ronald, Ron and Rose, Lincoln Class of 1969. How y'all doing? Shout out to my second grade teacher, Mrs. Walker. If you see Miss Walker, you be sure and tell her Magic Mark gave her a shout out on The Breeze. My second grade teacher, she'll tell you. Also, a shout out to Mrs. Dugay and Mrs. Bob. Good afternoon to you. Thank you for listening. Renee and Philip, thank you. Shout out to Frank and Jean over there cutting up. J-Rod and Keisha, hey, thank y'all for listening. Put me in, coach. The Birdman. And all the employees over there at City of Port Arthur. Pat Lazenby. Congratulations to Jalen Gilball. Added to the Steelers. Good luck to you. May you have a good season. Once again, thank you for listening to your favorite community radio station. Keep It Moving crew, the PA Shuffle crew, Golden Foxes line dance group, Wiz Kid and Glow. Thank y'all for listening. Kerry Nash, we got you. Along with Kamisha Jones, Aronica Antoine, Donetta Petrie, Joan Harris, Nola Trainer. How you doing, Miss Nola? Clarence Wyckoff, Hollywood Henderson. What's up, Hollywood? Eric Jones, a.k.a. Dr. J. Kevin Roy, also Katie Lacey. Lilo Washington, in the field reporter. What's up, Lo? Understand you got big things coming around the corner. Yeah, I'm waiting on it. L.D. Ray, the videographer and our storyteller. Thank you very much for your service, L.D. Ray. Dr. Richard Keaton Nash. Thank you for riding with us, the Hebrew Warrior. Pastor Jack Chapman, Sabbath Rest. Paula Baxter, Compassion Hospice. Officer Ricky Antoine, Primetime, along with Officer Megan Adams. 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Also, Reginald Trainer, Sir Reggie, Reggie Vision. Be sure and join him. Prophetess Wendy T. Mosley, and the boss, last but not least, Mr. Stephen A. Mosley, The Flash. Thank you for having us here. 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And we've got a shout out to all of our listeners out there who believe in The Breeze. Here in the city of love, city of Port Arthur, the city of courtesy, courage, strength, and love. Where we agree to disagree and be lovingly disagreeable. Hadn't forgot about you. Tejas, the Morning Star, Navigator. Over in Philadelphia, PA. As always, please continue to keep me in your prayers, and I'll do the same for you. Don't forget, we got to do all we can while we can, because tomorrow is just not promised. Until Monday, have yourselves a great weekend, and keep it here, right here, on your favorite community radio station. 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

fathers. That would be great. Then we have mothers, who are the right arm of the father. They're supposed to do the cooking, raise the children, do the sewing, and help the father to guide and direct.

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